as the patient advises, whenever he breathes in, he has a sharp pain underneath his left collarbone, is having shortness of breath. Advise, the chest pains are going on for 2 days and gets worse whenever he sits down. So he's also having headaches, break. He doesn't have any history of heart problems, but his parents do, and he's been hiccuping a lot as well. And the patient, he is also having black stomach.

0: 6392.
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Jake 1.

0: control, pager 610, pager 610. Respond to 203 Crawford Street in Beckley. EMS request for law enforcement to respond to this residence. They have a rescue patient that is ran off from the residence, be a white female, with hair pulled up in a bun, flashing wearing blue pants and a black hoodie. Repeating pager 610, respond to 203 Crawford Street in Beckley at 2016.
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0: Copy. Law enforcement is wanting you there just in case you're able to locate the female and she needs to go to the hospital.
2: Copy. Is this female having ankle bracelet on?
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0: You're aware of. Law enforcement didn't mention any ankle bracelet.
2: She did last time I was out there a couple weeks ago.
0: Copy. We'll pass law enforcement.

Control 610.

0: 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We went all the way from one end of Lucas to the other, and there's not going to be a red brick house or a red roof whatsoever.
1: Copy, stand by.

0: that good patient back. He confirmed his address, his mother confirmed address, 210 Locust Hill, but they no longer want EMS. They want to disregard. They're going POV.
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one

love.

0: Number one, control. Have a request for law enforcement, 103 Pine Cove Drive in Mount Tabor. Caller advised that she and her husband were in a verbal altercation, stated the male had taken her mother's vehicle. Caller's husband is Orion Pugh. He left in a red Hyundai Santa Fe. Break. Caller advised that the subject also took their dog, went towards Harper Road. Well, for one, if you can copy, your traffic is broken.
1: You have a description of Paxley and have him follow us forward. I'll be right over there.
0: Copy.

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1: Can you check the history on the Smart Hotel? Was there any calls for service around 5 p.m., room 325? Beckley PD supposed to be responding to a domestic or an out-of-control juvenile.
0: Sir, there was, and also somebody went into Beckley PD to the lobby and was trying to file a separate report reference to the same call that had come in earlier.
1: 10-4. Can you pull those up and fax those over to the office, please, both of those?
0: Sir, I'll have to get permission from the OIC, and then I'll have to drop you on.

0: cars and then be able to fax them that way. But I'll check with him.
1: 10-4, we got a referral from CPS to our office. If they're asking for a reason.
0: Copy, sir. I appreciate it.

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0: Copy. Control 141, I apologize if you were trying to get out to me. I'm good. Are we busy?
3: Bobby.
4: Okay. 6392 is busy.

0: flight control to Major 612-2, Major 612-2. Need your unit to respond to 133 Morris Avenue in Beckley, 84-year-old female fallen yesterday. Unable to stand on her right leg. Also has a mark on her back from the fall. Repeating, respond to 133 Morris Avenue in Beckley, 2105.
1: Control 612-2. 612-2. 612-2, copy that.

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I believe we dispatched 612 to that address.

0: 414.
1: Unicron headquarters.
0: It's 141.

0: Staff Headquarters. I was calling about the Diana Mann 200 Pine Velodrome Backway 2019 Hyundai SUV.
1: Copy, print that out.

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something.

580 control. Have a request for law enforcement to respond to the area 420 South Street in Callaway Heights. Caller advisor is a white male wearing gray shorts and a white t-shirt that's laying on the ground, rolling around in front of this address. Stated that he seems under the influence of alcohol. No weapons or drugs seen.

traffic for Control 1.

0: killed all units, have a priority one disturbance, 123 Park Street in Sophia. I'm not showing any park, correction, Sophia units on. Copy. The caller stated she's not sure who this subject is. He had broken the lock to her door. She's not able to lock it to stay inside of her residence. White male wearing a gray shirt, jean shorts, and brown shoes. No weapon seen.
1: The male still on scene.
0: Affirmative. He's still currently on her property.

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0: Copy.
2: 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She's requesting an ETA. 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
0: 420 South Street in Callaway Heights.

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1: 10-4, thank you.

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1: Trying to get
0: out of the
1: short
0: while working.
1: Go ahead.
0: I need you to run these two identification codes. One's an OL and one's an ID, and just print them off for me. The first West Virginia ID is going to be India 331089. Again, India 331089. The second is going to be the West Virginia OL. It's going to be Echo 392579. Echo 392579. I just need to print it out and put it in my box, please.
1: Copy.
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1: Have one in custody at 2008.

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1: 580.
0: Where's your ambulance coming from?
1: Closest available truck was dispatched from over by the armory.
0: I don't have much to give you. We can't really get much out of him. I mean, if I were to guess, I think it's a stroke.
1: Copy.

0: just advised they believe the patient is now having a possible stroke on scene at that South Street.
1: And four.

76 East Cherokee Street in Callaway Heights. Complaint is advising that her neighbor at that address is burning trash, possibly tires. There's a column of black smoke. It's been going on for a few hours. She did advise his name is Billy, possibly. Unknown drugs or alcohol. Doesn't believe he has any weapons.

0: on the spelling. Can you try to find the ID for Robert Benko, B-E-N-K-O?
1: Copy.
0: 12-29-58.

0: and horse. That's D-E-N-K-O. Got one through Florida. It's expired in 96. I tried through West Virginia, tried that date of birth, but it is showing 12/29/58. Are you ready to call me the Florida thing?
1: Somehow take a picture of it, send it to me, that'd be fine. Need a picture, make sure it's in.
0: Call the office, because I don't have your cell number.

0: 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That's going to be him. Is he clear for warranty?
1: Yeah, his son lives at that address on Cherokee Street, too, but no warrants, and CLC was negative.
0: 10-4, I appreciate you.
1: Yeah, that was a little rough one, because I ran through all 50 states.

0: 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Respond to 160 Pine Lodge Road at the Pine Lodge in Begley for a chest pains call. 71-year-old female, have been rapid breathing for half an hour. Heart rate is 150. Possible pneumonia, having sharp chest pains. Repeating, Pager 610, respond to 160 Pine Lodge Road, Pine Lodge in Begley at 2202.
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0: safe.
1: That subject with EMS on South Street, you can clear that call. What was the call on Cherokee Street?
0: It's an illegal burn, 176 East Cherokee Street.
1: On top of it. If somebody else was coming, I'll take care of
0: it. Copy 141, did you copy direct?

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Are you able to copy any traffic on our repeater? I copied this traffic, sir. 10-4, I'm going to holler at you on our repeater.

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41, control. Can I request for law enforcement to respond to 810 Ritter Drive at Sheets and Beaver? Caller stated they had a customer find an envelope that was in the parking lot. It says property across it, and then it has the name Jones Michael on it as well. She stated it looks like it's been ripped open, but there's a ring inside of it.

Yes, 580, control. We've received report of a shot fired in the 4100 block of Harbor Eccles. They stated that it sounded like it was two shots from a shotgun near the post office in Eccles.

Charlie, on the call.

Officer 242. He just drove through the area that wildlife called. He said that bears gone from the premise. He didn't see it when he checked.

0: Holiday 1, control. For law enforcement, 345 Oswald Road in Price Hill. Caller stated that his father-in-law, Johnny Underwood, has broken into his residence. He stated he's seen him running out of his home when he arrived there. He's stolen the caller's generator and his refrigerator. It's currently sitting outside of the male's home.
1: Able?

neighbor at that address are having a party with underage drinking. Also advise the mother at that address has made threats to the complainant over the phone multiple times. Advise there are 10 or so juveniles there possibly drinking. Did not see this, but it has occurred before there last year. It's going to be Yellow House, long driveway down beside her house at 856. Sir, can you re-advise the end of your traffic was cut off?

Jimmy.

attributing to delinquency of a minor call holding at 832 Shawnee Road in Eccles. Complaints advising that her neighbor appears to be having a party with underage drinking around 10 juveniles.

3-7.

0: 135 control.
1: Yes.
0: Showing all units busy, I need to advise you of a call we've received. Destruction of property that occurred at 253 Price Lane at Daniels. Caller's currently at the old Hardee's at the vape shop there in Beaver, wanting to file a report. Say that subjects at that address that did damage to his vehicle.

0: 41 Control. Just to keep you advised, in reference to this call you're on Shawnee Road, the complainant's also wanting a public service now.
1: Yeah,

0: 7.
1: You can go ahead and shoot me clear. Leave 142 on the call, but make me responsible for it. But you can go ahead and shoot me clear. When he clears up, you can text me for a report.
0: Copy. Are you available to take another call?
1: Alright, what you got?
0: We had a destruction of property come in, 253 Price Lane in Daniels. Caller is currently down in Beaver Plaza at the vape store at the old Hardee's. Stated that he was at that address and a Brian Keith Ward Jr. started hitting on his vehicle and tried to break into his vehicle. There is now damage and he's wanting to file a report.
1: 10-4, where is he located now?
0: He's there in the Beaver Plaza at the vape store beside Taco Bell.

0: 135 control.
1: Get it.
0: Need to advise you of another call holding that's come in. 100 Sunview Drive at Building 3 in Beaver. It's going to be a domestic between two subjects that live in possibly apartment E or F. Stated there's a white female wearing cutoff jeans and a white shirt, and a white male wearing baggy jeans and a t-shirt that's outside of that building in a verbal altercation.
1: Copy. Control, 137.
0: 137.
1: The structure probably can hold for a minute. I'll be in and out to your domestic.
0: Copy. The caller did state that they've been arguing all day, and she believes they are smoking marijuana.
1: Okay, but if you go and shut me down to that first, I'm going to take a complaint and calls back for the structure property. Just advise them I'll get to them when I can.

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0: 156.
2: You should be clear from the jail. I'll be in route to that domestic, 137.
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1: This was verbal only, just an argument. 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Actually, go ahead and clear this and send it to me for a brief narrative, but they both agreed to be quiet for the rest of the night.
0: Robbie.

Control, pager 635, pager 635. Respond at 1939 Harper Road at the Travel Lodge in Beckley for a male patient having difficulty breathing. He's 59 years old and also having fluid buildup. The room number 66, repeating pager 635, respond 1939 Harper Road, Travel Lodge in Beckley, room number 66 at 2351.

that's used an inhaler and no relief from the inhaler.

0: Thanks.
1: You can sound that destruction protocol to me. I'll be around.
0: Copy. 141, control.
1: Good.
0: I have a call coming in for a fight that's already occurred in the 300 block of Spruce Street, Mascot. Caller kept stating there were two subjects fighting at 311 Spruce, not showing 311 on our mapping. Then they stated everything had calmed down. They're just wanting someone to check the area.
1: Copy. Getting clear that way. Patrol is

Poland.

0: 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Post office listing complaint at Sheets, 810 Ritter Drive in Beaver. Just occurred. White male, long brown hair, lived in a red sedan. Registration 345135 Alpha. He took multiple cases of alcohol. Headed towards Shady Spring.
1: So what's the time of them leaving? I'm in Beaver now.
0: He just left when we got the call, and that was 2 minutes ago.
1: What's the address? Come back in.
0: I'm checking it.

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1: What was the registration?
0: 345-135-Alpha.
1: This is a great vehicle. From here on, 307-612-Alpha.
0: Copy, stand by.
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0: Copy, stand by. That registration 307-612-Alpha came back to a Destiny Harrington out at Clay Creek Estates in Coleridge, 2026 Toyota Camry.
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0: 141.

0: Yes, 580 control.
1: Good.
0: Sir, I'm just checking. We still have you on a shots fired call on Harper Road. Is that something I can clear out?
1: Yes, ma'am.
0: Copy.
1: Control 135.
0: 135.
1: Represent registration. Had you arrived, stopping that vehicle in front of Pops. Rear drop.

0: fasse
1: vers l'espace.
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1: Seven, one, three, five.
2: Go ahead.
1: That was a car, not a truck, right?
2: Yes, that person who went passenger car. Control 137, trim out of sheets.
0: Copy. 008.

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0: Sir, you clear that sheet's call by chance.
1: Negative.
0: Copy. Sir, I'm not sure if you're getting ready to clear. I got a burglar alarm there at the Marathon on Ritter Drive. Is that something you can pick up, or would you like for me to just dispatch it to someone else?
1: I'll take care of it.
0: Copy. Thank you.

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1: Or 135.
0: 135.
1: Good, sir. Maybe this is check as well.

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0: 635. Previous, you're at a busy local.

pretty

14 Central. Rent a burglar alarm at the Cole Marsh Baptist Church at 274 Logan Turnpike in Glen Daniel. I will tell you we're getting numerous calls, possibly power outage. There's power lines down. I'm not sure if that's what's causing it, but it's in the Lester area.

units are going into the Lester area. Be advised, we're getting reports of trees down and lines down on Central Avenue in a couple of different places. We have fire department and AP dispatched.

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0: Metro Command, more on scene. Looks to be power pole broke. Lines are down, and Route 305 will be shut down from the Tommy Town exit up to King Place.
1: Copy. We are on hold with AEP. We're still trying to get a hold of them. They can't find anything through their service area, so we're still trying to work with them on getting somebody out there.

0: copy. I'm here at Station 1. Do you want me to bring something or come up there to Station 2 or what?
1: Yeah, you can just grab Rescue 1. It's not we can really do, but other than block traffic here.

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Okay, you probably have to block that off there because we can't get to you because

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1: Copy.
2: That's the only tag on the pole that's standing down here beside me. Okay, what was that number again?

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1: Copy, it's 105-2.
0: Copy. Patrol, you copy that direct. Go ahead and have DOH to come on this way also. Now, sir, how big is that tree down there?
1: Medium to large. Control, I've just been advised there's another tree down on 305 northbound.
0: Copy.
1: Control 580.
2: 580.
1: I'll be off there. Get on.
2: Hold. Copy, get in a second, sir.
1: The lines are in the northbound lane of travel.
0: How far down the road do you say? Because I'm walking up to this one right now.
1: Well, the driver didn't advise.

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0: 112.
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0: Sir, your traffic is completely broken out. I can't copy.
1: I'm holding over when you're ready.
0: Go ahead.

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Sir, I'm sorry, I can't copy any of your traffic.

0: he's attaching it right now, sir.
1: Thank you.
2: I had a caller call back in. He's on the Glen Daniel side of Central Avenue. He's reporting additional poles and lines down, probably what 112 necessary is reporting right now. He said a vehicle had hit one of the lines. He's requesting to see if somebody could come on that side with some warning lights and slow traffic down or stop them.
1: Okay, copy. Hey, Tim, can you go any farther, or is that as far as you can go where you're at?
3: I am talking to the complainant on that call right now, Sam.
1: Okay. If you can get some information on the car to see what kind of car it is, to see if they're still there.
3: Yeah, the car has already left the scene.
1: Stop. Want to put a bolo out for a car toward Glen Daniels that's damaged.

0: burglary not in progress at 477 Glendale Road in MacArthur. Caller was, their front door was kicked in. Everything has been ransacked in the residence. Caller does have camera footage. Caller was, the subject had a mask on. It looks like a male. One person. It occurred around 11:30 p.m.
1: Right.
0: They have a safe missing, jewelry, and several other items. Caller's requesting law enforcement.
1: Okay.

0: control.
1: Go ahead.
0: I just want to make you aware that Sheets has just called back in. That subject came back to the store, but they've already left again. It's going to be a red vehicle with a gold door, one gold door. They went right on Ritter.
1: Would you confirm with this door that they actually went towards Shady this time around?
0: Copy.

0: 137 Control.
1: Go ahead.
0: Sir, she advised they did go towards Shady. The female is very intoxicated, and she's had an accident on herself. I reconfirmed that registration. She's saying it's 345135 Alpha or 345134. It's coming back not on file for either.
1: So just to be clear, the female also is in the vehicle and had door shade, right?
0: Can you repeat that last, sir?
1: The female who had the accident on herself is also in the vehicle heading towards Shady, correct?
0: Affirmative.
1: Okay, 10-4.

0: Control, pager 621, responded to 34 Magnolia Street in Crab Orchard, 59-year-old male, conscious, cirrhosis of the liver, vomiting blood, blood in his stool. Repeating pager 621, responded to 34 Magnolia Street in Crab Orchard at 137.
1: 621. 621.
0: Copy.

Southside 612, Station 102, 612 102 on Beckley Tower. Respond to I-64 eastbound on mile marker 135 at the truck ramp. Have a tractor trailer that has hit the ramp with smoke coming from the vehicle. Repeat, respond to I-64 eastbound, mile marker 135 at 138.

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3: 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I just have more information. The complainant's an RN, advised that a year ago he had esophageal varices that ruptured. He just wanted you guys to be aware.
1: 10-4.

you would go ahead and give me a number for a business check for this location, please.

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1: She'll do a triple I for Golf 239992. It's going to be a Stephen with a PH, Stutler, STUTLER. Date of birth is 8/25/07.
0: Can you repeat that? I will, ma'am.

0: valid full Class E and then that go 2 points to have improper class endorsement registration, non-CDL, and violating passenger limit at level 2.
1: How are you?
2: 581 headquarters.
0: I might have traffic for 581.
2: Triple affirmative. Repeat that or well, ma'am.
0: Golf 239-992, West Virginia.

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0: CPS 581 headquarters. There was nothing on that turbo off.
1: You said there's nothing on it?
0: That's affirmative. Nothing.
1: That's it.

0: test and see, check and see if we can go ahead and get a record started.
1: Copy.
0: Copy.
1: Control 156.
0: 156.
1: Did they say to call it? It was 50 straight ramp.
0: Could you repeat that, sir?
1: Did all they say is the tractor trailer had 2 escape ramps?
0: I was incorrect. They are not on scene. They're still en route. They just asked us to go ahead and get the record started. I'll find out as soon as they get on scene.
1: Copy. Yeah.
0: We've also already contacted TMC, and we tried to get a hold of the incident clear. They have not acknowledged us yet.
1: Copy.

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1: I've got a VIN number to attach to 37's call.
0: Copy, go ahead, sir.
1: One Golf, 2 November, Foxtrot 5, 2 Foxtrot, 2 3 Charlie, 1

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0: out of Weston. Phone 2003 Pontiac. It's negative NCIC. I've added it to the card.
1: 10-4, thank you.

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0: Fire on scene advised they do have a truck halfway up the escape ramp. 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

0: when we clear the scene. Remain busy. 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
1: 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Is this reopened or is it a new card?
0: Reopened.
1: Outstanding. 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
0: So we're getting that 911 hang up from 620 Arlington Road in Stover. We've had two calls back to back. We're trying to make contact.
1: Copy. From a landline or cell?

sure if it's a landline or a cell. It's a 681 number. I'm looking at the history, too. There's several medical calls there, but there's also burglaries. A couple burglaries that were, and an overdose that was called from there.

0: 135 control.
1: Yes.
0: Sir, are you still out in the area of Beaver, Shady area? Getting a barking dog complaint at 268 Marshall Circle. They've been barking since 1 o'clock. They're requesting an officer to have him get the dogs.

0: 142 control.
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0: Sir, we've called back several times, not able to leave a message. We also did a text to that number with no response.
1: Control, 156.
0: 156.
1: You guys shall be clear from this. Truck just hit the escape ramp. No injuries, no damage. And can you go ahead and walk me off the place you'll have tonight?
0: You do the same, sir. 234.

0: 135.
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112 control. 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They were in Charleston. They advised that they do have a crew en route.

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0: That's Glenn Driver.
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0: Let him know that I contacted TMC to get an ETA. I still don't have an ETA from him. He just said he had to call out a crew from home, and that's all he knows.
1: Good copy.

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0: Copy, stand by.

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1: Okay.
0: Come back to James Hanson Govey out of Liberty, North Carolina. It's on 2014 Honda Civic. 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
1: The registration 35 had you run. I'll make a traffic stop on that vehicle. 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
1: Okay,
0: 1-3-7. I need to check the validity and NCIC on one when you're ready.
1: Yeah.
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0: there's two houses out that same driveway. Can you check the map and see which one is 620?
1: NCIC's negative.
2: Copy, thank you. 142, I'm not sure two houses up this driveway. If you go to the driveway to the left of what road you might have went up, it should be that residence. There's a little shed out front.
0: Copy. Can you run West Virginia November 62136 Alpha?

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out of the numbers that they have match that. 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So I'm going to try the other.

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1: You're on 340737 Alpha. 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
1: What was that number that them hangups came from? Have that vehicle stopped at McDonald's Corporation.
0: Copy. That registration came back to a Hamilton, the Circle View Drive. It's on a Kia Sorento.

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1: These folks don't recognize that number either. Just go ahead and clear it. No reports. Let me know if you get anything else on it.

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1037. That's come back to Jacob or Lindsay Smith out of Beckley. It's on 2007 Subaru Legacy. 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
1: 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I'll be about to

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1: Yes.
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0: are you close to Beaver?
1: 37 Canby, for gas.
0: I have a check to welfare. Came in from Kanawha County to us. They have a male subject that was in an MVA. When he was in that, he advised his wife and kids were at home, and now he is having some memory issues from the accident. They're not sure where his kids and wife are. They're wanting to see if a deputy will go out to 1551 Scott Ridge Road in Beaver and check and see if they're there and if they're okay.

to check that address. It doesn't show as an address for 1551 Scott Ridge Road. Stand by.

0: control, pager 635, responded to 17 Beckley Avenue in Beckley. 82-year-old male has fallen face first, conscious. Repeating pager 635, responded to 17 Beckley Avenue in Beckley at 438.
1: We're not showing that address on our mapping, however, in the names file it's shown 1557 Scott Ridge Road, but there's not an address for 1557 either. I've looked at past calls from the female's phone number. It says 51 Scott Ridge Road, but in a past call, the first tan or yellow modular with a red Kia Soul or a silver Pathfinder in the driveway.

137.

0: flight control, pager 635, second tone, responded 217, Beckley Avenue in Beckley. 82-year-old male, conscious, fell face down on the floor. Repeating pager 635, responded 217, Beckley Avenue in Beckley at 440.
1: Voicemail, I did leave a message.

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0: In our mapping, it looks like the address is going to be 107 Green Ridgeview Circle. Right there in the area where 1551 should be.

0: 137.
1: 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Is it going to be before Wandering Lane?
0: Stand by, let me check. 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

137, if you go past Wandering Lane, it's going to be your next road that shoots up to the right, and it'll be the first house on the left. 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
1: Do you have the non-emergency number for Kanawha County for their EOCs so we can

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0: The homeowner here at 1551 is call Kanawha County EOC and see if they can get everything sorted. 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
0: Sir, I'm getting an MVA with injury, 1800 block of Sullivan Road in Sullivan. We're getting ready to dispatch EMS and fire. It's going to be a vehicle over the hill. Brake lights are on. They're a few feet off of the roadway. Caller didn't see anybody around that vehicle when they went by slowly, but they didn't get the stop, so we're not sure if anybody's in the vehicle.
1: Yeah. Hey, Sam, I'm going to head your way. Yeah.
0: Which unit's going?

1,800 bucks falls in the road. And

0: control, did you have traffic?
1: Yes, ma'am. Can you show us available date?
0: Copy.
2: 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The caller recording what he's describing, it sounds like he's going to be right here

Copy. The caller stated that the vehicle was a few feet off the roadway. He could see the brake.

0: 247 Control.
1: Good.
0: It's got a bird alarm, 126 Cranberry Point Way, Beckley. It came in on our alarm, showing zone 16. We're attempting call out.

Franklin subject there on scene was an accidental activation. She was just letting her dogs out.

0: your traffic is cutting completely out. I can see you're keying up, but I can't copy you. A little bit, it's still broken. Go ahead.
1: Okay, occupants denying injuries. I'm just going to need a record if you'll sit in speed.
0: Copy.
1: You can cancel EMS.
0: Copy. One control.
2: Am I reading the notes right? Is this going to be on the Coal City side of Sullivan
0: County? Affirmative. Also, fire department is on scene. They're advising that the driver's denying any injuries, but he's requesting speedies. Is it okay for us to get him started?

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1: Control 631.
0: 631, fire is on scene. Advise the patient's denying injury that you can disregard.
1: Four shots available.
0: Copy, are you BLS or A?
1: ALS.

0: 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Speedy's is en route, sir.
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0: It's going to be County Route 25, and that'll be northbound.

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Patrol, Pager 610, respond to 501 West Main Street in Sophia. 66-year-old male, conscious, chest pain, short of breath, history of heart attacks. 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
1: Go ahead.
0: Are you coming through Beaver?
1: I can. What's you got?
0: We got a burglar alarm at 235 Airport Road at Celebration Place. We did make contact with the key holder. There is a worker on scene. She advised that she didn't know the passcode, but she forgot to disarm the alarm when she came in.
1: Copy. I'll be in route. Go ahead and give me a service number for a building check here at ShopRite.
0: Copy. Also, there's a correction. That caller is on scene at the business. We call the business, not the key holder.

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1: Go ahead.
0: I've got Glenn's on the line. They do take the AAA. But the, and they said they could come out there and unlock it. That's not a problem. However, she would need to either call AAA and get that all set up, or she's going to have to go ahead and pay and get reimbursed through AAA.
1: Copy. Give me 1 second and I'll answer.

0: 看我。
1: She says she can pay with a debit card. Can you check on that as soon as they get her in the car? Everything she has locked in the car.
2: Copy, stand by.

0: we're clear Raleigh, in service, Phyllis.
1: Copy. Here, dark tan Carhartt jacket. She's pacing at the front door. She's previously cussed another customer out and chased the customer. And then weapons, drugs, or alcohol. They're requesting law enforcement.
0: Copy.
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Again, I'm a third airstream.

Pager 634, respond to 117 Richards Farmway in Daniels. 93-year-old female, conscious, laceration on her left leg, infected. Repeating, pager 634, respond to 117 Richards Farmway in Daniels at 718.

Quality Control, Pager 610, respond to 360 French Street, New River Transit, Beckley. 68-year-old female, conscious, left kidney pain, third stage kidney failure. Repeating pager 610, respond to 360 French Street, New River Transit, Beckley, 726.

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0: We're just now leaving Mills. We're about to head on South A Street.
2: Copy that. We're on Johnstown now. If y'all want to, we'll try to catch up with you.
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0: 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I'll meet you at the bottom there at Beaver Avenue, South 5th intersection.
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0: 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We're about to go on route. Reading the notes, Sue. Can we disregard? We never got no disregard.
1: Continue to respond. The note you were seeing was for a different fire alarm. It was accidentally put on the wrong card. We're trying to fix it.
0: Copy that, control.
2: 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Repeating, pager 674. Respond to 137 Pinch Creek Road in Pluto at 841.
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0: guys, there is a deer on the side of the roadway where that MVA was, and it is still alive, and it needs to be dispatched.
1: Copy.
0: Also, I don't know if you see the note that I had just put in there. He is requesting if he could dispose of that deer for you.

Yeah, Steve, I'm just showing it this time. Copy.

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No smell of smoke, no nothing. We're trying to show all 103 units clear.

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6'12 and 6'10 is going to be rough.

an email unit, 2875 Ritter Drive, Open Door Church in Shady Springs. Caller's reporting a burglary not in progress. We're getting limited information regarding the suspect break. The caller is not on site. They're advising that there's church members on site, but entry was made and that they do have this on video. And it's going to be a white male suspect with a t-shirt over his face, had a lighter and a burn pile.

0: 603, respond to 408 Timber Ridge Drive, Bayberry and Beckley. 86-year-old female, lethargic, shaking, dry heaving, weak. Repeating pager 603, respond to 408 Timber Ridge Drive, Bayberry and Beckley at 856.
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control Phaser 602, respond to 122 Graham Street in Beckley, 54-year-old female, weakness, recent UTI with confusion. Repeating Phaser 602, respond to 122 Graham Street in Beckley at 902.

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0: 30 control.
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0: Hey, sir, I see there's only a couple of you guys on. Great.
1: It's regards, sir.

0: control.
1: Sir, I have AEP called in. They just disconnected with us. They're requesting to see if we can get an officer to come and assist them with traffic until they can get their flag crew down there. They're currently at the 1400 block of Central Avenue and Surveyor. They're advising that they have two crews that are flagging right now. They have three or four poles that are down, and people are blowing through their signs and have ran over one of the poles. They're requesting to see if an officer can assist them until they can get that other flag crew there.
2: Central, we'll be in route.
1: Copy.

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0: Again, I'm up from McGinnis Street, clear.

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realist

317, Angels Rest in Sprague, 84-year-old male, just released from rehab on Wednesday, has fallen and is alone, unknown injuries. Repeating pager 603, respond to 217, Angels Rest in Sprague, 1016.

further on if lines are involved or how many lanes are blocked.

0: control 6 of 3.
1: Be advised that the door is not locked, but the patient recently got out of rehab due to bed sores, and his legs are very swollen. He does have a power of attorney. The phone number and name's in the card, if needed.
0: In your office.

parking complaint, 400 block of Firetrail Road in Shady. Caller advised that on Firetrail Road off the Pluto Road side, there's vehicles that are blocking the entire roadway. Caller's not wanting to speak to law enforcement, but advised that they are parked out in front of a house that's known for drugs. They're requesting an officer check the area.

30th.

0: Control 603
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I'll advise you when I'm

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1: 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So it's available BLS. 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

0: Control 612, show us on scene of a single vehicle MVA on I-77 northbound, approximately a mile and a half to 2 miles north of the Gent toll booth. Vehicle versus deer. We're with the driver now. He's not injured, but we're going to need fire for a fluid spillage and possible car fire.
1: What kind of vehicle is it?
0: It's going to be a silver Chevy Suburban.
1: Copy. What's

Voltager 674, respond at 1801 Blue Jay 6 Road in Coolridge, 75-year-old female, O2 is in the 30s, difficulty breathing. Repeating, pager 674, respond at 1801 Blue Jay 6 Road in Coolridge at 1046.

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1: Control, just keep you advised upon further inspection of the vehicle. It does not appear to be on fire. The radiator is busted.

0: Central, station 110, respond to mile marker 3277 northbound in Coolridge, MVA with fluids and debris. Repeating, pager 110, respond to mile marker 3277 northbound in Coolridge, MVA with fluids, 1049.
1: Copy, sir. 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Control, we're still tied up out here, Dunn's Road. Find a turnpike to let us know if we're going to be due for that.
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1: Ma'am, what's our status? 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
0: Utility one will be in route 5:30 p.m. from done.
1: Copy. Do you still need another department to respond to that or hold off?
0: You can hold off. We'll got units coming as well. We'll be in route.

0: Flight Control, Vega 602, respond to 112 Jefferson Street in Beckley, 29-year-old female, shortness of breath, weak pulse, is 12 weeks pregnant. Repeating pager 602, respond to 112 Jefferson Street in Beckley at 10:54.
1: Control, 602.
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0: 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Okay.

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0: 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I can't copy your traffic, sir. Copy.
1: Copy now.
0: Yes, sir. 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
1: I have an unsecured door. I'll be out clear of the building.
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3: 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Repeating, pager 602,

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call center 602, responded to 203 Crawford Street in Beckley, 21-year-old female, mental, emotional. Repeating, pager 602, responded to 203 Crawford Street in Beckley at 1218.

control. Go ahead. 247, mental emotional at 203 Crawford Street in Beckley. 21-year-old female, have mental emotional, is trying to harm staff member on scene. They was spitting on the staff members. They advised law enforcement's going to be needed to be with EMS.

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they say that the EMS law enforcement's not going to be needed. We're back available BLS.

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1: Go ahead.
0: I have a call coming in, 219 White 6th Street, MassDOT. Initially came in as a false call while we've been on the line trying to gather further. Female's now stating that the male has hit her over the head. We're trying to get further.
2: We are having to dispatch law enforcement. Stays in the area. This is possibly going to be a domestic.
1: Copy that, ma'am.
0: And I'm Terry Hansen.
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0: 124.
1: Start me business check at Mark's Barbershop. I'll be out.
0: Okay.
1: Are we 10-8? Citation is issued on that traffic stop. Start me a call for domestic at 219.

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2: Ma'am, we're going to be over here staged at Access Health.
1: Copy.
0: Whisper Pines Drive. I'll advise it all clear.
2: Foxtrot 936-100. 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Break.
0: Copy, go ahead.
2: She also sent me a private lot, a hit and run, and used her right now attachment to address. Put me on a police attachment.

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0: Keep you updated. She's advising the male hit her in the head with a hammer 3 days ago, is being verbal now. The hammer's possibly on the male side of the bed.
1: 10-4.

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0: Tiger 634, Persona 131, Ellen Avenue, and Blue Jay. 82-year-old female, having pain in her eyes and swelling. Repeating pager 634, Responda 131, Ellen Avenue, Blue Jay, 1255.
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0: 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Repeating, page 612, respond to 321 at Barber Avenue in Beckley, 1258.
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0: disturbance, 202 Wildwood Avenue in Beckley. Subject attempting to take the caller's bike. It's a robbery subject. No weapons.
1: 340
0: now. 340 now. Copy. The subject is currently standing in the roadway, screaming at the caller. It's a black male, gray tank top, and shorts.

0: 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What's the address for that disturbance again?
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0: everyone.
1: Hey, I just wanted to give you a little bit of police update. 77-year-old male fall from standing, left hip injury, unable to determine if there's any rotation or shortening to pain level. Vitals are good at 115 over 50, heart rate's 56, respirator's 18, 96% room air, 4, 5, 6. No LOC, only injury is that hip.
0: Copy, thank you. We're just a couple minutes away.
1: Copy, it's the last brick house on the right when you cut down Powell Lane. Come all the way to the end and you'll see the driveway drop down in. Drop down and you'll see us.
0: Copy, thank you.
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0: Need an extra patrol car for Dingus Branch Road. 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

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Gas heater, water heater, sounds like it's going to explode. Repeating, Station 120, respond to 107 Beds Street in Sofia for a fire assist at 1323.

192 Cobb Street in Sprague. Four trees down. Repeating, pager. Station 102, respond to 192 Cobb Street in Sprague for a tree down at 1332.

0: Station 102, second tone, respond to 192 Cobb Street in Spragg for tree down. Repeating, Station 102, second tone, respond to 192 Cobb Street in Spragg for a tree down at 1334.
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1: Copy that.

115 Mount Eddy Drive in Beaver, complaining to neighbor stated that subjects at this address are shooting above the road on Skyline. Advised it's been an ongoing issue. Just after our shift got here, we did have a female call in from that address and state she was going to be practicing in the area, and I put her phone number in the card as well.

0: had a call come in at Warwick in reference to domestic. They said that Krista Fletcher is in fear for her life. Came to the facility at 115 Solar Drive. The employee transported the patient and route to Warwick, and Krista's boyfriend is following them at a high rate of speed. They're going to request law enforcement due to being an issue at Warwick, possibly.
1: Copy. Where are they at now?
0: They just left Solar Drive and were at the barge. They're in a blue Hyundai.
1: They're at barge, but they're wanting to report the domestic that happened at their address. They'll have to get a county or state unit.
2: Where is that exactly? Which route will they be taking to get to Barrage?
0: Solar Drive is the Perennius dialysis right there, soccer complex in the city limits, and they're going to be getting on a bypass going to Barrage.
2: Copy.
0: 31, do you copy?
1: 10-4, you advise it is in the city limits.
0: No, affirmative. It's a dialysis at soccer complex.
2: 10-4. Control, you said a blue Honda. Do we have a description of the Floyd Trans vehicle?
0: Carter white Ford Focus.
2: Copy. 31, I'm on Johnstown, Maxwell General.

0: mile marker 39, I-77 southbound, direction of travel. Print NVA with injury, repeating 674, respond. Mile marker 39, I-77 southbound, near Mamscott, 1346, Blacktop Tower.
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1: We're going to be back in service, BLS.

0: vehicle there?
1: I don't see it yet. I'm pulling up to the ER now.
0: Copy. I'm trying to talk with registration.
2: 211, I'm just right at the intersection before bar 8.

0: they have a female with a nerve set more each.
1: I'm sorry, they're with a nurse, that's what you know.
0: Free bus.
1: No, I didn't copy your traffic.
0: I called the complaint back and said the nurse was able to get the patient with another nurse at Bar EGR, and the boyfriend was also there.
1: Copy.

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Sherman Clearing Air Force.

0: had a panic alarm, 622 Johnstown Road, Little General Beckley, silent panic from the pendant, no not attempted call outs. 240 control, can you back?
1: Johnny. 150.

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1: Robin Riley, General with the medic from 631.
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0: alarm was accidental. Employees didn't know it worked. You can clear this.
1: Copy that.
0: Control to 31.
2: Is the complainant had dropped his female on an employee at that dialysis center?
1: The complainant was another employee at the dialysis center, and she did advise that the person transporting the patient was an employee. I didn't have the name of that employee.
0: Okay, of course. Stairmaster out.
3: I don't believe so, but I'll check.
4: They're not out right now, but I'm going to call one out for mental hygiene probably. Just wait.
0: You ain't not for me yet. I ain't ready yet. What time do they normally come back out? They come back out at 5, don't they?
4: During the weekdays, it's pretty much 4 to 5. You know, they switch at 5 o'clock. And then on weekends, with it being Tanner, probably around 6, 6-ish, because they're normally out at 7.

21 time with another guy.

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0: 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Repeating, Pager 627, respond to 420, Old Country Road in Ioma, 1415.
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1: Copy. Address is possible going to be 118 2nd Avenue. From the description the caller gave, looking in call history, the last call there was in April from a Marshall Ricketts

1266, Rizvana 140, North Court in Stover. 74-year-old female, weakness in her arms and legs, short of breath. Repeating, Pager 626, Rizvana 140, Goss Court in Stover, 1417.

0: Control, 601. Yes, I was on status.
1: I'm sure.
0: Copy that, ma'am. Can you show us busy company traffic, please?
1: Copy.

66. Second tone, respond to 140 Gulf Court in Sover. 74-year-old female, shortness of breath. Pager 66, respond to 140 Gulf Court in Stover, 1420.

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0: 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He's supposed to call you and give you the number. He wasn't, he didn't give it to me.

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Abbott Civil Assist, 1909 Harper Road. The caller is a worker for CPS and wanted to. Can you just give me a phone service?

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0: 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You can clear that. Go ahead and send it to me. I'll do a brief report.
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0: Copy, thank you.

Patrol, page 61, respond to 301 at Daniels Drive, building 6 in Sofia. 57-year-old female, headache and blood pressure has dropped. 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

0: 38 Control. I have a civil matter, 404 Johnstown Road in Beckley. Chevy's keep cutting through a property. Unknown name of the subject is a black shirt, jeans, and boots with a hat, sunglasses, white male. They do have video of the incident. If confronted the subject, however, the subject became belligerent. They want to speak to an officer, possible trespassing the subject.
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0: Looks like you've got a disabled vehicle right here on the hill up from Trump Street. If you can get a fire unit or somebody can come help them with traffic.
1: Copy. Can you describe the vehicle?
0: It's like a white crossover.
1: Copy. Thank you.
0: They're partially in the roadway with their emergency flashers on.
1: Copy.
2: Ma'am, we weren't aware Lester Avenue or Central Avenue through Lester is shut down. We're not going to be able to catch 627. 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
3: Is ambulance back up to 420 Old Country Road in Naoma. 631 was dispatched. They have come across a road shut down. They are not going to be able to reach 627 in time.
0: Copy. 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

0: 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They are, should be coming into Glen Daniel about now. They're going to be going Route 3 to Raleigh General Hospital.
1: Copy. Would you let them pass from the CVS on Harper Road, please? If you can get a hold of them.

on Chop Street. It's going to be a white crossover with hazards on, partially in the roadway. Law enforcement en route to a disturbance, unable to stop. Repeating station 182, respond to the 1800 block, Ritter Drive in Daniels. At 15

for disabled vehicle. It's going to be on the hill above Trump Street. It's going to be a white crossover with hazards on. Law enforcement en route to disturbance, unable to stop. Repeating, it's station 102, respond to the 1800 block, Ritter Drive and Daniels at 1510.

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1: Control, mark, heading around, don't speak. 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

0: 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We did speak with the nurse, and she advised that everything was fine and didn't see anything going on. And then the operator placed her on hold, and then the line disconnected. Can you advise?
1: Yeah.

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1: Negative. We've all been on 911 calls, have not been able to call the wrecker yet.
0: That's copy control. That's your earliest immediate police.

0: 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You can describe.
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0: 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You should see our utility truck.
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0: 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For an alarm, 308 Canterbury Drive at Callaway Heights, carbon monoxide, 1531 Beckley Tower.
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1: Top of your tones. 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
1: 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Should be clear.
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Priority one call, domestic 126 Watkins Lane, Lake Stevens at the tent campground, campground 19. Male's advising his wife assaulted him, intoxicated. Can hear the female yelling in the background.

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0: 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I'll be en route.
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2: There's going to be another call down that way anyway, so.

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She did fall there at the store and urinated on herself. She possibly drove, but they didn't have a vehicle description.

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1: Good.
0: They called back there from the Little General in Glendino. Advise female has left in a gray Toyota Camry. Registration to you, Zulu Bravo 718, left going westbound towards Bold. They say that she was initially in the passenger seat, not sure if she's overdriving. Registration comes back to a Connor Tolley or Amanda Dickens of Fairdale.

0: that the possibly drunk person was driving?
1: They initially thought she was in the passenger seat, but believe she had switched to the driver's seat.

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Female, possibly intoxicated. 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
0: I've been driving, not able to look at the notes on this. 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
0: Copy, I appreciate it.
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2: 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They were going to keep us updated as well.
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0: We're getting ready to turn on Lake Stevens Road. Did you try to get an update for us?
1: Copy, Stuart.

0: advise. This is at the campground area, 19, is that what you said?
1: Affirmative. It's going to be over in the tent section.
0: Copy.
1: They look like they were pinging there at the very end. I've tried to call them back. 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

Control Patriot 683, responding 101, secondary, running Price Hill. 29-year-old male infection the face with a fever. Appearance 101, secondary, running Price Hill at 1627.

have a FOIA complaint 100 at Dare Street, New River Park in Beckley. They're reporting male driving a gray Can-Am four-wheeler, standing up and speeding around the park, revving their engine, going back towards Ewart Avenue.

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1: Do you have the number for booking here? Can you send it to me or can you try to call them? I can't get the buzzer out of here to work.
0: Yes, sir. Give me just a second.

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advisory if they're coming from the Leicester area, that they're having

0: Okay, 61, respond to 126, lodging lane at Lake Stevens, per request of law enforcement on scene. Repeating, Pager 621, respond to 126, lodging lane at Lake Stevens, Surveyor, 1639.
1: Control, 61.
0: 61.
1: We copy, we'll be en route. Did they advise what's going on?
0: They were on scene of a domestic. There was a male subject with a nosebleed and a female that's intoxicated. Also, just to keep you advised, Central is shut down at this time. You will have to possibly come across Old Eccles to get to Harper Road.
1: Copy, thank you.

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0: One female under arrest, en route from this location. Headquarters are processing. Beginning mileage is 3647.
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2: Good, show me clear. I'll be around headquarters also.

Midway. Caller's advising the neighbor has wrecked his dirt bike. Older male. He is conscious, breathing normally. We do have EMS dispatched to him. She was trying to check on him, and he was being belligerent with her in the background. As far as we're aware, it's just the dirt bike involved, no other vehicles.

0: 161 Oxbow Court, Midway, accident with entry, repeating. Station 115, respond 161 Oxbow Court in Midway, accident with injury, second tone, 1646 Beckley Tower.
1: Yeah, here it is, our check is now.

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1: Copy, we're about to be on scene. We can handle it.
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0: phones on things.
1: I have a call coming in Central Avenue in Leicester. Caller is with the AP, has contractors in the area working to repair some lines and a pole that were down earlier. They have the roadway closed. One of the neighbors has started arguing with them, and the crews on scene are telling the complainant that the male pulled a firearm on them. He's not there, stated it's the Leicester end of Central Avenue.
2: Good morning.

female in custody. They are no longer on scene. The male is still on scene at Campground 19. He has a busted nose.

0: you want me to do the CDR for her? 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
1: If you don't mind, and you have time, I would appreciate it.
0: Just domestic battery, you know?

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1: Contact from one of the employees on scene there on Central Avenue. He stated the subject that pulled a weapon on them was an older gray-haired male, late 50s or 60s, last seen wearing jeans and a shirt, driving a gray Jeep, four-door with red lettering on it, pulled a black pistol, possibly a SIG or a Glock 9mm, threatened to kill the complainant. Complainant's still there on scene.
2: 10-4, I'm coming through, going west.
1: Copy. The complainant's one of the flaggers.
2: 10-4.
3: That should be empty. It's swinging open. Can't tell if anybody's inside. Prior residences was evicted.
2: Copy.
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Respond to 2307 South Kanawha Street, Beckley, for a 27-year-old female, chest pains, repeating Vader 610. Respond to 2307 South Kanawha Street, Beckley, 1706.

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0: have a mental promotional 1909 Harper Road Smart Hotel in Beckley, room 345. 34-year-old female making threats to commit suicide, has cut herself at the foot and leg, and has taken multiple pills. They did advise that offers that this is going to be needed.
1: Copy. 225, how do you advise that?
0: Blood in the pictures of the female sending.
1: Copy. Yeah. 238. Go ahead and head that way. I'll meet you up there.
2: Yep.
1: 25. If you all need something, we're probably getting ready to clear up here within the next 5 minutes.

0: Flood Control Pager 601, respond to 210 Ellison Avenue in Beckley for a 54-year-old female having back pain. Repeating Pager 601, respond to 210 Ellison Avenue in Beckley for back pain at 1750.
1: The copy. Let me interrupt.
0: Copy.
2: Good.
1: 29 from the James Chairs. 10-31-94.

0: 24.
1: 124.
0: Yeah, headquarters ending 6489.
1: Copy, 1717.
2: He's not in our system, and I can't find the driver's license.
0: Okay.

0: violates it here.
1: Able to make contact with an employee there at the Dollar General, and she was able to go outside. She stated that all four windows on that Chevy Spark are cracked open for the dog.
2: Copy.
1: Can I hear base?
3: Ma'am, was you able to have law enforcement respond to 6032's traffic?
1: Affirmative.

0: warning 77 zone.
1: 10-4, can you text me the last four of that social, please?
0: Copy. The other one does not have a social.

0: trying to ID with that last name.
1: Copy. I'm also sending you a photo of the one that says Gilman.
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2: That is 325.
3: You would be correct. I'm being flagged down. 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
1: Negative, I'm good. I've getting her fingerprinted right now.

Control, Panger 634. Respond to 382 Tilden Road in Sullivan. 71-year-old female, possible stroke. Repeating, Panger 634. Respond to 382 Tilden Road in Sullivan, 1735.

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1: Beckley, 76-year-old female, unconscious syncope, repeating, 621, respond, 405 Manor Drive, and Beckley, 1741 Thames Tower.
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I did not want to hang up, come in, 3400 block of Robinson, we're driving Beckley. She said she drove by a house, seen a house number 104, couldn't provide any streets of where she seen a female bleeding. She said it was between the rails, the trails, and Papa John's freight. The complaint asked if the operator could... was wanting us to put her on speakerphone and to look on her maps to get a location of where the female was, and she disconnected, unable to reach contact.

0: wants in the trail is probably in Raleigh Bottom. 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
1: Good.
0: Brandon Chain complaint, Little Junior at 622, Johnstown Road in Beckley. Brian Lamar Thomas was in the store making threats to the complainant. Branch at Katana Sword at the complainant over the counter, blackmail, unknown direction, travel, possibly towards the corner shop. Occurred about 30 minutes ago.
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0: What's your ETA? I've already had him to fill out the paperwork.

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0: 150.
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3: Good luck.

0: 700 block Nova Road in Hinton. Caller advised a silver Tahoe pulling a trailer went into a ditch. Two females left on foot walking towards the falls on New River Road. While we were on the line with them, another vehicle, a blue Dodge with a kayak on the roof, pulled up and was trying to pull the vehicle out.
1: Copy. Can you see if we're hit by cars from the somebody at the state police dispatcher down here?
0: Copy. I'm calling them now.
2: They probably don't want to report if they're having somebody pull it out and they just went in the ditch. We're probably not even needed.
0: The subject called it in was not involved, was just a witness. We've not talked to anybody involved.
3: Control 128.
0: 128.
3: Did they just go in a ditch?
0: That's what the witness told us, was that they just went in the ditch.

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this.

0: 12681, respond to 114 at Tingler Avenue at Coal City Post Office. 3-year-old female has fallen off the bleachers and is bleeding, has a gash in her head. Repeating, pager 681, respond to 114 at Tingler Avenue at Coal City Post Office, 1813.
1: Control
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0: 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Female subject is in bed, unable to get up. Unknown medical problem. Repeating pager 612-2, respond to 214. South Main Drive, Beckley Housing, apartment 7, 1815.
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0: 134, control. Have a request for a public service reference to immediate leaving the scene, property damage, current at 3100 block Harper Road, Harper Heights on Thursday. Caller had exchanged information with the other party at that time, but is now realizing that her insurance information is out of date. He's requesting a phone call.
1: Control 140.
0: 140.
1: Show me clear. Just make a note. I'll have a little ride along with me. 134, 140.
2: Good.
1: Yeah, let me take care of that.
2: Can you add that to you, buddy?
1: Yeah, I can give him a call.
2: I appreciate it. Control 134, clear.
0: Copy.
3: Oh, 612-2.
0: 612-2.
3: All on scene.

0: 7 and 185 Walter Street, Crab Orchard. Line was silent when answered. We called back. Male answered. When we identified who we were, they hung up. Not answered on any callbacks.
1: Copy. What's my history there?
0: We had one prior medical call at the address in 2020 and one prior call with the phone in 2024 that was an attempt to locate from Beckley.
1: Copy. I'll head that way.
0: Copy.

0: one for two. Enjoy.
1: Good.
0: We have a call coming in. It's coming in from 118 Second Avenue in Midway. There is a male there that's been assaulted. The assault occurred at 369 Valley View in Midway, and the suspect is still on scene at 369 Valley View. The patient's at 118 Second.
1: Copy, I hear that one.
0: The patient's bleeding from the hand, stated the male came in his residence there at Valley View and assaulted him with a rake.

0: SRJ, go and leave that card open and leave me busy on it.
1: Copy, 1824.
2: Hank, can you take over Quantum Marriage 2, please?
0: Yes, it's in the tray.
2: Yes, sir.
0: At 2-4, I'll grab it.

0: Charlie 1, control.
1: Good.
0: I have a request for a public service reference potential fraud. 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

on 15th Central. Reference the call there in Midway. We have EMS on scene in the area. They were

0: then the assault actually occurred at a different address. The suspect is not on scene.
1: Copy that, ma'am. Thought the card said he was still in the house. My bad. We're about a minute out.

Affirmative, in the grass area there between it and 177, but it was all within the fence of

0: 601-305-4396. 601-305-4396.
1: Good point. Is just requesting a public service only at this time?

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1: Yes.
0: Have a call command 121 Clubhouse Loop in Eccles. Female's advising her neighbors are harassing her, stating that there were a bunch of kids in the pool next door, and the adults on scene are making threats to harm the complainant because they're accusing her of recording the children while they were swimming.
1: South.

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this whole already occurred, 419 you were having him back with both his two brothers. 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
1: Okay.
0: All units are busy. I just have a full weather complaint. 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

0: control, good.
1: 238, you advised it was 419 you were having.
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1: Copy, where's my complaining going to be?
2: Stand by. We're on the phone with someone references call at this time. Stand by.

38. The complainant should be at that address as well. And we're getting another call. Copy. The Johnson subject is bleeding from the head and was hit in the head by his mother, crushed his brother, want an ambulance now.

Control Bay 621, respond to 419 at Ewer Avenue in Beckley. For a male subject, hit in the head, is bleeding. Repeating, pager 621, respond to 419 at Ewer Avenue in Beckley at 1901.

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2: Copy. Just keep you advised. We have law enforcement on scene. It is going to be a male that was hit in the head with a rifle.

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machines.

Forest, 1 of 5 6 Dry Creek Road in Dry Creek, 67-year-old female, conscious, difficulty breathing. Repeating, respond to 560 Dry Creek Road in Dry Creek at 1909.

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0: I'll be out of Magistrate Court for a minute.

0: for having destruction of property, 1414 North Eisenhower Drive, CVS in Beckley. One of the associates received a call from a staff at Sheets stating that someone is at the propane rack trying to cut it open. The complainant stepped out to check it, and no one was seen around it. There is damage to the bottom of the rack. Looks like it's been cut on the bottom break. No video footage that spots at that building. Can't see someone walking up another camera.
1: Gotcha.

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1: I have a public service reference to a civil matter, 101 South Thousand Hour Drive, that's from Morris and Beckley. The caller is a nurse. They said a patient that came in yesterday and the sister of the patient is there to pick up her vehicle. Was unaware if the male has already taken it.

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1: 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Purple one caller. 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Pull him over. 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
2: Alright, copy. 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
1: Copy, let's hear you.

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History with a no phone number. Looks like it's a CPS worker. She's called in from a couple of different locations.

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1: Stopping a black Toyota 737-644 Alpha. Stops will be Sanford Road, Bar H.
2: That phone owner, she had dropped it in a pole. It's not working properly. Everything's okay?
3: Yes, ma'am.
2: Copy. 1958.

0: 12.
1: Safety is available. EMT.
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